0: Prayers are the pillars of the religion. Whoever deserts performing them has destroyed the religion within themselves. To Muslim listeners, in a few moments, Adhan Asr can be heard.
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1: Assalamu alaikum wa rahmatullahi wa barakatuh to all the beautiful resilient souls listening, especially to anyone whose heart feels a little heavy today. Welcome to Rise and Reflect, your safe space for healing. Grief, it doesn't always look like tears. Sometimes it's a quiet moment that hits you out of nowhere. A memory, a place, a sudden emptiness. And in a world that tells you to get over it, your faith gives you a different permission slip to feel it, to move with it, not against it. The Quran offers a profound comfort in Surah Ash-Sharh. For indeed, with hardship will be ease. Indeed, with hardship will be ease. This verse doesn't say ease after the hardship. It says ease is with it. In the very same moment you're carrying this weight, Allah's mercy is there, holding you up. Vibing through grief isn't about pretending you're okay. It's about letting the waves of sadness come and trusting that you won't drown because your faith is your anchor. It's about finding small moments of light, a beautiful sunrise, a friend's text, and accepting them as divine comforts. The Prophet ﷺ wept for his loved ones. He showed us that sadness isn't a lack of iman, it's the price of love. And love is always, always an act of worship. So here's your gentle takeaway for today. Give yourself a grief grant. Grant yourself permission to feel one wave of emotion today without judgment. Then match it with one small act of self-care. Breathe deeply and say, Ya Allah, and then drink some water. This is how we vibe through it, by feeling grief and faithfully reaching for the ease placed right beside it. Your heart is not broken. It's being reshaped by a merciful hand. Be patient with its healing. Your heart is not broken. It's being reshaped by a merciful hand. Be patient with its healing. This is Rise and Reflect, sitting with you in your sadness and reminding you that you are held by a love much greater than any loss. Until next time, as always, take care. Assalamu alaikum.
0: Rise and reflect.
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All right, everybody, it is now time for one of my favorite parts of the afternoon today. It is the Rewind segment. So to all of you guys who are just tuning in, Rewind segment goes from 4 until 5 p.m., so just 1 hour.

Hour for every Saturday's Music Express with me, Razif, in the studio. So that means for the next hour or so, we'll be taking things back with some of your favorite English classics from 2015 and earlier, around the 90s or so. And I already had a few text messages coming in way before I even got into the studio. And this one says, Assalamualaikum, good afternoon DJ, wa alaikum salam. I would like to request a song for the rewind segment later for the song by Shania Twain, From This Moment. This request is by Humaira from KB. So Humaira from KB, you're in luck. I do have that song lined up just for you. After this next song though, by Coldplay, it is Fix You. So I hope you enjoy. Send your song request in to 833-914 and I'll be right back, everyone.

Pangurak Aminda. The time on the clock right in front of me is showing that it is 16:16, so that is 4:16 p.m., which means we have about 44 minutes left with us together being on air specifically for this segment, the Rewind segment. And then to everyone else who is in the office right now, it might mean that you only have 14 more minutes left before you guys all clock out. And then I have a few more text messages actually, and this one says, Assalamualaikum DJ Razif. Waalaikumsalam. Please request a song, Apologize by Timbaland featuring One Republic, and then shout out to all the loyal Pelangi FM listeners, especially to Haji Wali, Dulis, Haikal, Shidi, Nazrin, Hafizul, and Alif Zakwan. This message comes from Hazim Firdaus all the way in Lugu. Well, Hazim Firdaus from Lugu, I do have that song lined up for you right after this talk set, and then I have a few more songs such as Gareth Gates, Any One of Us, and then Miley Cyrus' Wrecking Ball, which is a song request by Noor Anissa from KB, who actually texted in around 3:10 p.m. earlier on, way before the Rewind segment. And I appreciate the support from Noor Anissa, Hazim Firdaus, as well as Humairah, all the way from KB. Thanks for tuning in, and to everyone else who wants to listen to your favorite tracks from the early 90s all the way to the 2015s, you can send in over at our WhatsApp hotline at 8333.

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5: Speaking of text messages, guys, I've got a lovely one that just came in from Firdaus all the way from KB. He would like to send his well wishes to Winna, as well as mommy, daddy, and the entire MN family. He says, drive safe, take care of one another, and stay strong always. Thank you so much for that message, Firdaus. You know, I really like messages like this because sometimes we don't say these things enough to the people closest to us. We're always busy with work, school, or our day-to-day commitments that we tend to assume our loved ones already know how much we care about them. But I think it's always nice to be reminded that a simple drive safe, take care, or stay strong can really mean so much coming from someone who really cares about us. So if you're listening right now, perhaps take this as a little reminder to, you know, check in on your loved ones today. Send them a quick message, give them a call, or simply tell them to drive safe if they're heading out. Trust me, they'll appreciate it more than you will know. And speaking of staying safe, if you're currently on the road or planning to head out later this afternoon, please do drive safely. The sun is shining very brightly outside today, so don't forget to stay hydrated, wear your sunglasses if you need to, your sunscreen if you need to, and most importantly, stick to the speed limits. There's really no need to rush. Remember, guys, there's always someone waiting for you at home. So take your time and get to your destination safely and enjoy the rest of your day. All right, let's continue with more great music coming your way. 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